0: WDR 2 Morgenmagazin mit Jan-Malte Andresen und Conny Raupold.
1: They say the holy water's watered down, and this town's lost its faith. Our colors will fade eventually, so if our time is running out, day after day, we'll make the mundane a masterpiece. Oh my, my, oh my, my love, I take one look at you, you're taking me out.

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1: 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I'm focused now. I know what's going on in your head, yeah.

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1: 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She's feeling your pride. As you go for a ride down a star mile, worlds rise as she lets you come in.